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3: Alrighty, let's take a look at your roads. But before we do that, I gotta say, you know, the thing that can just ruin your mood, just put it up into smoke and smithereens, is when a matatu decides he's going to stop, you know, pay his salams to the guy in blue, in two blue colors, by the way, nowadays.
4: Yeah, yeah.
3: And then just swerve onto the road when he feels like, even if he's swerving into you, your
4: That's
3: car, your ancestors, everybody.
4: Not his problem whatsoever. The road belongs to us. We're allowing you to use it, but you have to follow our rules. That's the law. First lesson in matatu school, wherever they go.
3: The first lesson is first just lesson. Swerve onto the road.
4: Respect
3: anyhow.
4: No one.
3: And
4: if you have everyone here who has self-respect, raise your hand. Oh, okay. You raise your hand, get out.
3: Get out.
4: You're not fit for the matatu industry.
3: My goodness.
4: It's insanity.com. Other roads are looking just as insane. Thika Super Highway won't even delve into that one. Pole ni sana kama unatumia hiyo barabara kwa sababu vitu vimekuwa vigumu sana na vilianza pale hasubuhi.
3: Foleni
4: kubwa sana. James Gishuru also, same story, up to 10-minute delays already started very early, about 20 minutes to 7 o'clock, with us 32 minutes into this hour. Expected it to get worse, and it has. 5-minute delays when it comes to Langata Road. That one's building up, especially as you get closer to Nyayo National Stadium. Also further, just outside Sunshine, that's cool. Yes, there we go. You will also be dealing with a bit of traffic outering road, not looking pretty as well. 6-minute delays there.
3: Yep, an accident actually just before you get to Ojijo Roundabout. So yeah, you've come down from the Thika Super Highway section. You're coming down from Museum towards Museum. You're going to have a bit of a wait still there. Middle of that section has an accident. Kipande Road is clear. Ring Road, Kileleshwa as well. Another accident I've spotted is on Ruaka Road. Watch out for that one. Do you know what just made my morning a couple of hours ago is Vinny on X telling me my Swahili sounds like AI translated from Indonesian.
4: Oh, Vinny! Oh my goodness, that's brilliant. Vinny. Ooh, Vinny, speaking of who, Vinicius Jr. is a football player.
3: Oh, okay.
4: Yeah, plays for Brazil.
3: I was like,
4: Real Madrid as well. Yeah, no, I lost you for a moment.
3: Another language.
4: Vinicius Jr. is a Real Madrid player. There's so much drama surrounding the boy. So he had this whole surgery with his dental surgery thing going on. His jawline straightened out. Looks totally different. He had an interesting look, but a very standout, unique look. Mm. But now he had the surgery, looks different. But that's seemingly not the only thing that's looking different. His body structure, his physique, the tattoos on his body.

0: and his ability to play football have all disappeared.
1: With so do you think there's a body double somewhere?
0: That is exactly what Brazilians are saying. And I've been ignoring it and saying, oh God, these conspiracy theorists, just like the ones who think the world is round, it's a globe, these people who are so lost.
1: I would
0: and
1: say then it's round, there but okay.
0: And I said, now I'm starting to pay attention. Now I'm really starting to
1: but
0: pay attention.
1: But you're a flat earther, so am I really gonna trust that judgment?
0: Yeah.
1: Am I truly?
0: Because, no, you can't. You see, because your mind has been deceived and lied to
1: it's
0: and
1: compressed.
0: Conditioned by the system of education that has lied
1: oh my
0: to you
1: goodness.
0: All your life.
1: Let's go but on okay. a journey. Let's
0: so the world off. Is, the sun is millions of years away, and so are the stars, billions of years away.
1: Wait. Do you believe
0: okay.
1: somebody truly did land on the moon, or it's a hoax?
0: Of course we landed on the moon. On the TV show by the Americans, who suddenly lost every bit of technology and information as to how
1: that
0: to get
1: weird.
0: Back to the moon. Yeah, I believe it. Just as much as I believe that we hate Wednesday and we hate the midweek mixdown. Right? Right.
2: Capital Traffic and Travel. Morning, sunshine.

0: looking forward to Wednesday. Depending on how you pronounce it. It doesn't matter how you
1: Wednesday.
0: Pronounce it. As long as you are enjoying yourself. Thank you very much, Madam Character.
1: Do you know, grammar, that reminds me of Adam's Family and Wednesday. Did you watch Wednesday on Netflix?
0: Yeah.
1: And then did you talk to your friends about it?
0: Yeah.
1: Did you send them memes?
0: Absolutely.
2: It's just reminded me, it depends where you come from, and you might be the sharpest guy where you come from.
3: Yeah,
2: when
3: I know,
2: you come
3: right?
2: To town,
3: when you come to town,
2: and you say Wednesday, and everybody looks at you, you say Portugal, and everybody's like,
3: it's like,
2: bruh.
3: What? But then you go back to Kisii, and they look at you
2: okay,
3: like,
2: okay, what
3: oh
2: has
3: goodness.
2: Kisii done with all this?
3: Oh, I thought it was a personal experience. I'm sorry about that. Speaking of being sorry, are you sorry as a nation? Refineries and all these arguments that we're talking about. Meanwhile, across our borders, Burkina Faso's president, His Excellency Ibrahim Traore, has inaugurated its first ever gold refinery. They didn't bring
1: gold.
3: Any foreigner out from outside. They have done it themselves, saying the country wanted to process its mineral resources locally and take control of the entire value chain. So he has done that, and everything is being done in there.

0: the country, and then when they do get the gold out, they control majority of the stake in the say.
1: But even with the refinery, I think the argument is Africa for Africa, you know, so there is that collaboration within the continent.
0: Let's do it the right way. I don't care how much you defend this one.
1: It's the spirit that has been communicated of the collaboration.
0: That spirit is telling you shut up and don't criticize this.
1: Objective journalist.
0: Shut up and don't criticize this. You are an objective journalist, and I love that. So let's be a bit objective and grab ourselves a
1: You're
0: copy
1: gonna topple,
0: of
1: like everything
0: the
1: on this
0: paper,
1: desk, this paper.
0: And that's the standard paper. Who, by the way, have said no amount of threats will deter us from the cause. The cause is to be very truthful to you. And then right there in the front page, Madam Objective, is the questions, forceful words, expert concerns. One, regional fragmentation. The 2 trillion shilling Lamu refinery is a Kenyan Dangote project entering from the collapse of a proposed EAC refinery. Why is Tanzania and Uganda going separate ways with their energy complex at Tanga?
1: So Uganda is already in collaboration with a Middle Eastern company for their own refinery as well, which has stalled. They're gonna talk about it Q1 27 now. But that's gonna be a far less in terms of volume of barrels per day. But I agree that press freedom means you can obviously say this too. And yes, there are people protesting, so all sides have to be shown.
0: All right, question number one answered. Here's question number two on the standard: strategic and legal concerns. Will a refinery dependent on imported crude shield Kenya from global oil and currency shocks?
1: Exactly.
0: Experts argue that a regional petrochemical complex using Kenyan, Ugandan, and South Sudanese crude could actually create greater value. So why are we persisting on this?
1: I agree, because here's the thing: that the Lokichar pipeline, it still doesn't exist. There's no pipeline that has even been built, would provide 20 to max 50,000 barrels per day. And we're saying this refinery is going to give us 700,000.
0: So
1: are we sourcing anyhow from outside? And how much will we truly save?
0: Yeah, there we go.
1: And that's a question.
0: These are the questions that are not getting answers. Yeah. Do you know what we're being told? The answer is stop hating and get with the program. You're either in or you're out. Like, oh my gosh, you guys are so annoying. My pepo nini. So stop focusing on all the drama that's happening on the governmental level and refineries or not. Be refined enough to make sure you have your ticket to via mook.com/thirdflow experience. Show up.
1: Show up. Tell us what you think about the refinery in person. We'd love to hear that too. And you know, the way you were just talking,
0: I'll be sober enough to hear that conversation. But let's just try.
1: The way you were just talking, you sounded like a meme. There's a study that was done in the UK. Apparently, 9 out of 10 Gen Zs have friends that they only talk to in memes.
0: I'm telling you. It's crazy. I have a friend who is way past that age, who is constantly talking to me via memes. And it's crazy. Good morning, Bernard Momanyi. I don't understand some people. But anyway, back to the 3rd of October. You can come and you can be the meme. How about that?
1: Be the meme.
0: Yeah. And
1: take the photos to become the meme as well with your Samsung Galaxy S26 FE.
0: Oh, snap.
1: It is a content creation dream. I'm talking even the camera specs that work fabulously in low light, in indoor lighting. Of course, we're going to have all the sunshine, sunlight, daylight outside there at
0: That's
1: the stable.
0: That's you and the sun, right? Because you're always called sunshine. Give me any sunshine. So
1: watu wanani salamu vizuri sana.
0: Wana kupenda, wana kusalimia.
1: Okay, wanani salimia.
0: Yo, salamu, wana msalamu.
1: Wanani tuma salamu.
0: Wachani kumsalamu.
1: Salams. So anyway, yeah, okay, get your Samsung Galaxy S26 FE. We're going to see you there with it.
0: Absolutely. And you can take pictures of the food, of the dancers, of the music, of the outfits, yourself as well. Selfies with the likes of DJ Schwaz, flirt with him. Whatever you want to do, you can
1: flirt
0: do it as long
1: him.
0: As you have the watch and you have the phone. And by the way, speaking of the food, the grill is unbelievable, but it cannot be Kenyan or African without some ugali in the process. And that's got to be ugali. Live from Hostess. Hostess, that's the flour that we'll be talking about. Premium maize meal flour milled from carefully selected quality grains. It has a new and improved formulation that is brighter, kind of like sunshine here, finer, kind of like sunshine here, premium quality flour, kind of like sunshine here.
1: Now go on,
0: that
1: go
0: cooks
1: on.
0: Faster, all right? Unlike,
1: gas me up like that.
0: Sunshine here. It's fortified with 9 vitamins and minerals that keep you and your family nourished. How about that. So we'll see you on the 3rd of October. Will we not? We hope so. 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
1: And you know what? There's going to be hostess gift hampers at the entrance during the third floor experience from 12.
0: I'm so excited. I'm so excited.
1: 2 p.m.
0: I just can't hide it. I'm about to lose my mind. There's and something. The hostess like it.
1: There's another white powder I think you know as well.
0: Oh.

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4: We got RMD in studio right now. Don't walk away. Don't walk away. The microphone is off. We're talking third floor experience, and he's going to be there, and he's going to party. You don't believe me? Hear it for yourself. What is the one thing you're looking forward to when it comes to the third floor experience?
5: I feel
4: Simon
5: like
4: Van
5: you...
4: Gray is in the house for once.
5: Are you looking forward to just going home? This way, like, go home.
4: This is leave. So we have this amazing party coming up on the 3rd of October.
5: Yeah.
4: The third floor experience. Been telling you to get your ticket. It's been telling you the crazy food that's going to be there, and it's coming with your ticket. We've been telling you about the artists. Oh my goodness, the artists from the first decade
5: era.
4: Second decade, mm-hmm. aka era, and into the third one. Amazing, unbelievable tunes. The DJs walking you through the eras as well. It's all about 30 years, three eras, three decades, one experience. And there's one man that we would love to hear from, the man that's had been working hard behind the scenes to make it happen. If there's one thing or two things that you were looking forward to most on that day, what would they be, Simon Bargure?
6: Thank you, Chico. I think it's really a proud moment for Capital FM, and we're looking forward to having a very amazing time down in Lumuru. Of course, looking at the kind of environment that we will be having, a lush green country escape kind of a trip towards Lumuru. Certainly looking to have a lot of energy on the ground and a lot of fun, of course, celebrating the great lineup that we have of purely Kenyan lineup, which a lot of those artists, of course, have had a thing in their growth of career from Capital FM. So I'm expecting nothing but a lot of fun, energy. So come one, come all, third flow, tuna flow.
4: Absolutely. If I were to look back in time, right, this is a personal moment, look back in time to the years that you partied so hard, what is the one thing you look back at and say, if I could party like this and do this at my age and this time, man, I would feel so complete?
6: I think some of us, of course, are millennials, so... I've seen all the banter online and stuff like that, which is something we intend to extend to the ground and probably have a proper experience. And we've prepared ourselves to ensure that the space gives that same experience. More importantly, of course, the live performance that will be there. I think when I look back during my days and look at now, you know, the fusion between live performance and the DJ performance, and of course, different consumption of music. Of course, the best mix of music is who we are. And if you look at the consumption of music, especially between the millennials and the Gen Zs and Gen Xs, name it, it's diverse, which is why we are capturing
4: all three eras.
6: All the three eras and the different age groups.
4: All right. Well, there was a video out on Capital FM all about silver foxes. I got mine naturally going on. I see you have a few strands there on yours. So you might need to go and bleach some more so we could be like, and all that's left, you know, all that's left, because I have this, all that's left is to look cool and go like, lick your lips. You want to do that? I dare you. Turn that camera to him. I dare you to lick your lips. Pull the millennial silver fox LL Cool J lip-licking move. One, two, go. Man, you've got to check out that video. That video will be up on Capital Socials, and you will be able to see him on Saturday, 3rd of October, mook.com/third floor experience. Get your tickets now.
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0: Ulinzi Starlets head coach Colin Sochieng expects a tough outing in this weekend's FKF Women's Premier League tie against Kibera Women's Soccer. Ochieng says they will work hard in training to erase any weaknesses that their opponents may exploit to defeat them.
7: Tutarudi kwa drawing board, tujipange vizuri, juu tunajua si game rahisi. Obvious, venye tunaendelea, venye league unaenda game 3, obvious, unaendelea kupata teams in a jail na zinaleta challenge, so tutawaku kwa hiyo, Kibra sio easy side.
0: Both teams are yet to lose a match after two weekends in the 2026-2027 season. Meanwhile, Vihiga Queens head coach Bonfas Nyamunyamu has called for patience as he rebuilds the team in the aftermath of a mass exodus of experienced players. The coach says he is impressed with what he has seen from the players so far, despite losing a start to the Women's Premier League campaign.
8: Tumesema tunataka tuunde team, so lazima tuwape hiyo time pia wa showcase venye wanaweza cheza. So results zimeenda saidi ya Ulinzi. Ulinzi imekuwa timu poa, but sisi naweza sema players wangu wamecheza according kwa instructions that tuliwapea, that enda ujitume bila pressure na ucheze mpira.
0: The four-time Premier League champions lost 2-1 to Ulinzi Starlets in Vihiga on Sunday, following on from the 3-1 defeat by Mathare United a weekend ago. Nigeria suffered a 3-0 thrashing at the hands of Guinea-Bissau in the second match of the 2027 Africa Cup of Nations last night. The result meant the Super Eagles are second in Group L, behind Guinea-Bissau, who have won both their matches. In other results, AFCON Pamoja co-host Uganda edged out Libya 1-0, Senegal won 1-0 of Ethiopia to see Arsenal legend Patrick Vieira win his first match since taking over as the Teranga Lions head coach. Egypt demolished South Sudan 5-0, Morocco picked a 2-0 victory over Lesotho, Rwanda upset Cape Verde 2-1 to stay top of Group K, while Algeria were held to a 2-2 draw by Burundi. And finally, Manchester City arranged sham contracts with a number of its commercial partners as part of a scheme to disguise secret funding of more than £830 million, approximately 142.4 billion shillings, the Premier League says. The league confirmed that City have been found guilty of all charges related to breaches of Premier League financial rules between the 2009-2010 and 2017-2018 seasons. An independent commission found that during the time period, the club arranged the sham contracts as well as relying on sham agreements to artificially inflate the club's revenues and reduce its costs. And that's your Capital FM Sports Update. For more on these and other stories, log on to CapitalFM.Africa. I'm Nicolas Opio.
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0: Gallo. Who's it by the way? Tiwa Savage, of course. Girl, oh, she left me like, oh, as well. Back in the day when I looked at her the first time, I was like, wow.
1: That's DJ Schwaz educating you on the music.
0: Yeah, well, we'll call it education, but yeah, information is absolutely vital.
1: Musical, you know, education something is a thing though, because Sean Paul was doing this interview with somebody the other day and they asked him, what does Bumble Club mean? Do you know what it means?
0: I know enough not to say it on
2: it's
0: air.
2: Offensive for you to have said it at what time is it? 8:46.
0: Yeah,
1: 14. No, not as a swear
0: not
1: word.
0: 8:46. You kind of use 14 minutes to 9. It's just okay. Time etiquette. Oh, what it's, about that? We educated each other.
1: He said it's not a cuss word. It started off as being the actual word means blood cloth. So, you know, people hanging their intimates outside on the railing to dry.
0: Yeah.
1: And of course, women being on their menses, that blood cloth, that's what it means. Oh. And then it kind of, you know,
0: morphed into
1: spiraled
0: something totally
1: into
0: different.
1: a different meaning.
0: Kind of like the female dog is a bitch, but then people took it and decided to do whatever they wanted. Chico, English and words, and now we change them. It's
2: Chico,
0: unbelievable.
2: Good morning, 13 to 9
0: a.m. Yeah.
1: And too early English for this.
0: Well, no, English language lessons, yes. It's not.
1: You have a female dog.
0: Yes, Lola.
1: Lola.
0: Yeah.
1: So would you call Lola that?
0: I wouldn't. Of course I do. Hey, I call her name,
1: yes,
0: obviously.
1: Yes.
0: But even if I said, hey, you know, yeah, come here. It's kind of, she wouldn't get it.
1: She hears
0: Lola and she understands that sound, those what's it called? The phonetics, pronouns, the way you say it, the dog doesn't really remember the name. It's just the sound that they're like, oh, snap, that sound usually means come here. But anyway, free education. We're not giving you that. We're not the government of Kenya.
2: Yeah, but that word is, it's perspective. It depends.
1: Yeah.
2: If you're like stunned by something, then it passes.
0: Yeah.
2: If I'm angry at you,
0: it's another meaning.
2: It's another
0: contextualize it, and then you'll pretty much understand what that person is saying and why
1: so
0: they're
1: saying
0: it.
1: And so him explaining the origin of it and how now in culture it's developed into different kind of references was very interesting. And you know, Paul, when he's on a song, there are a lot of words you don't.
0: Yeah, you don't get to hear. I'm impressed. You know, Sean Paul's music.
1: Of course.
0: Oh, okay.
2: But yeah, he's a manufactured pop star.
1: Mm.
0: Yeah, manufactured. That's the word. That's the operative word.
2: Oh, you actually agree with it?
0: 100%.
2: Shaggy went on radio and said Vybz Kartel cannot be... Okay, he did not mention the name, but he kind of said like he cannot be like the king of dancehall. They only perform in like 3 countries.
0: Makes sense. Makes a whole lot of sense as well.
2: No.
0: Yes.
2: Ever since Kartel has been out, he's performed like in 18 countries.
0: Yeah, but he's not the king of... Would you say he is?
2: Yes.
0: King of dancehall?
2: Yes. If we go by what dancehall actually means, he is the king of dancehall. If we're going by dancehall in a pop star manufactured kind of way, yes, Sean Paul and Shaggy are.
0: Oh, okay. Listen, far be it from me to argue with a DJ, you see. But I will tell you this, whether it's that kind of music, which was in a certain era, or manufactured or not, some of them will be making a debut in terms of our DJ sets when it comes to the Third Flow experience. And we hope that you are there for the food or the music or just the vibe. Speaking of food, it's amazing. As I was coming back to studio, I was like, back in the day, I would be wondering, okay, so what am I going to eat? Schwaz and I would be worrying about what to do for breakfast because, you know, the bachelor life. And I'd go downstairs, figure out, will I buy food at the supermarket or mama mboga uko nje?
1: You used to go to the mama mboga to get food for yourself for the studio.
0: No, to eat. Like,
1: oh, in general. Okay.
0: Yeah, food. Like, I have to eat for sustenance.
1: So you're bringing sukuma in?
0: Yeah, so cooked so that I can eat. But yes, I used to eat here. But now, at home, life has changed drastically. Like, I don't think about food. I just go home. I don't think about clothes. Something happens. They're pressed. They're clean. My shoes are usually cleaned out. Food is there. Dishes are always clean. It blows my mind what has happened since I got married. And it's not just the perks, though. There are some challenges. Like now, every bowel movement is scrutinized. Like, how many times have you gone? How are you feeling? Heck, when is the last time you dewormed? I do it
1: every
0: 2 months.
1: Yeah, when is the last time?
0: Fam.
1: You know, you should do it,
0: my wife does it
1: twice a year.
0: 3 months we do it. No, apparently. I had to research. Every 2 months. Apparently, every 3 months would be good. That's overkill a bit, kidogo. No, we're in Kenya. We eat food from this nation. It's not the cleanest place in the world.
2: The last time has to be like class 7.
0: You?
1: What?
2: No, like when I was 7, not class 7.
0: Oh, seriously? Last time you dewormed?
2: Yeah.
0: Oh, it tells a lot from your brain and your thinking capacity. You might need to deworm. You'd be surprised with your intellectual upgrade if you just got some of that out of you, out of your system.
2: That's the thinking process of this country.
0: It's very concerning. When did you last deworm?
1: Four months. Yeah, I think I'm due.
0: Guys, well, I'll tell you what, I'm deworming, and I brought it up because today I saw her order stuff, and I peeped and I saw
1: and you saw the deworming pill.
0: Like, oh snap! Here we go. So this morning I won't eat until we get back to the house, obviously, and then I will deworm.
1: But just to clarify, we are not medical professionals. Do not take our advice as medical professionals. This is
0: deworm as much as you possibly can. Every 3 months, deworm.
1: Not a doctor. Deworm. Not a doctor. Not a doctor.
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0: Your city, your sound, your morning duo. Malika Kazia and Chico Lowy.

0: Sir girl, you got a brother wondering who this?
1: Who this?
0: Ah, beg your pardon, man.
1: So we cannot do Jamaican accents. We can't.
0: I speak for yourself.
1: No, I definitely speak do not want yourself. To besmirch the good
0: speak
1: name of
0: for
1: Jamaican
0: yourself,
1: accents.
0: Young lady. That's just a lady.
1: It's Captain in the Morning, Chico and Malika, or how would I call you? How would I say your name in like a Jamaican way? Chico?
0: It's just kill me, Rasta. Dreadless Rasta.
1: Dreadless.
0: That's how we be playing.
1: You used to have dreads though, so.
0: Back in the day, girl.
1: In the day.
0: Back in the day, girl. The big man himself in the studio. The one and the only, Nico. How you doing, my brother?
2: All good, my friend. How are you?
0: Za kwako bwana, kwema ndugu yangu.
2: Za kwangu salama kabisa.
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2: Habari kabisa.
0: Yes. Na?
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0: Na jamani
1: tumekuelewa
0: mkama sema
2: ni shuwaza nchiketeke hapa
3: he's really struggled, you know, like every single time he says two Swahili constructive words that he falls on this like
0: atuelewa and then each time he's talking he's getting closer to the mic cause he's like this is not gonna end, is it?
1: I'm trying to
0: but don't worry, refinery in Swahili couldn't find it, breaking ground couldn't find it, was like hili jambo nataka kupa habari habari kabisa.
3: His swag word was kuarifu, so every single time
0: every time
3: saying,
0: nataka kuarifu
3: wasikilizaji kwa Ruto na Dangote watakuwa wanawaarifu.
0: Yeah, so arifika I guess it is the Swahili speaking Nico bringing you the news in English. DJ Schwaz will be back in this hour to give you another spin on the midweek mixdown. Remember, we are going to tell you why a sticker on your car could give you a win that is bigger than you can imagine. Stick around for that. It is Capital in the Morning. It's Malika and Chico.
1: Yes, it is. And now that we are trying to communicate in one language at the moment, let me just quickly tell you about the fact that the Kenya Pipeline Company PLC. Now, earlier I mentioned they're doing so much in terms of conservation, education, healthcare. Do you know that with their KPC Foundation, they have got some fantastic stuff going in terms of conservation? We all have a role to play in safeguarding our tomorrow. The KPC Foundation has planted 70% of the grown mangrove trees at Jomvuku. They've also actually put up electric fencing to protect our wildlife and surrounding communities in Mount Kenya Forest, 62 kilometers of that fencing as well. So they're committed to a greater Kenya devoid of human-wildlife conflicts, doing their bit out there. And they're, of course, proud sponsors of the Third Flow Experience.

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1: Zuto and Dangote set to launch 2.2 trillion shilling Lamu refinery today. Tanzanian couple arrested over drugging incidents. And South Korea demands apology from Pyongyang for landmine blasts. Good morning, I'm Nicolas Opio.
0: Capital Newsbeat.
1: President William Ruto and Nigerian billionaire Aliko Dangote are expected to preside over the groundbreaking ceremony for the proposed 2.2 trillion shillings East Africa oil refinery in Lamu today, marking the start of a major industrial project targeting Kenya and the wider East African petroleum market. The project, backed by Dangote Industries, is designed to process up to 700,000 barrels of crude oil daily, positioning it among the largest plant refinery developments in Africa. The ceremony at Lamu Port is expected to bring together several regional heads of state and government officials, with Deputy President Kithure Kindiki confirming that preparations for the event have been completed. Dangote arrived in Lamu yesterday ahead of the ceremony, joining senior government officials and other dignitaries expected to attend the launch. The groundbreaking comes as the government seeks to establish Kenya as a regional petroleum processing and distribution hub, reducing reliance on imported refined petroleum products while creating opportunities for investment and employment. Police in Mombasa have arrested a Tanzanian couple suspected of running a syndicate that allegedly drugged unsuspected bus passengers before stealing their valuables. The suspects, identified as Pius Pascal Fruganze, a 52-year-old, and his wife, Redempta Revelyn Kuleta, were arrested at their house in Magongo following investigations into a suspected stupefying incident involving a passenger traveling from Nairobi to Mombasa. The latest case was reported on September 18, 2026, after a passenger boarded a Dreamline bus in Nairobi for Mombasa. The arrest has provided investigators with a potential breakthrough as they seek to establish whether the couple is linked to other similar incidents involving passengers traveling on long-distance buses. The two suspects remained in police custody as investigations continued pending processing and arraignment in court. In international news, South Korea's military has demanded an apology from North Korea for landmine blasts along their shared border that wounded South Korean soldiers earlier this month. Three South Korean personnel were injured by explosions in the demilitarized zone, a buffer zone separating the two Koreas, on 21 September. South Korea said on Tuesday that the blasts, which happened on South Korea's side of the DMZ, were highly likely from North Korean mines, and it vowed to take corresponding measures for what it said was a violation of a decades-old armistice. North Korea has denied responsibility for the blasts, calling Seoul's claims groundless and a farce to escalate tensions on the peninsula. For more on this and other stories, log on to CapitalFM.Africa. That's Capital Newsbeat. I'm Nicolas Sopio.
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3: My crew, I love

0: Yeah. Daddy Owen, how are you doing? Good morning. Can't wait to see you on Saturday. Probably going to be looking at you and saying, Daddy O. Yeah. Did you let go of Charlene Ruto? Now you have to sit back and go like, yeah. She got engaged, heading to get married. But you and I both lost her, my brother. So we'll hug each other, hug it out, and console one another. And then we'll go and eat the great grill that is available. And then we can buy a glass of wine each and just, you know, have a drink and enjoy the great music from the DJs and the amazing artists, including yourself, before you go on stage and perform. That is what we're all looking forward to. And that is exactly what we expect on the 3rd of October. And guess what? If Charlene shows up, you and I will hang out and look like the exes that she lost.
1: So this link is all you.
0: Yeah.
1: And it's all you, man. It's all gone.
0: Charlene, how about that? Yeah, this kind of music, 3rd of October, this Saturday, you best believe it'll be there. You best believe you'll enjoy it on a different level. But you gotta be there, and you gotta be there if you have your ticket, which gives you food. MOOC.com/3rdFlow
1: By
0: experience.
1: The way,
0: how about that?
1: If you wanna come from Uganda for this party, you can as well.
0: I love the way, because I was supposed to tell you about Jambo Jet, by the way. Malika is looking at me like, you've gone all out and you've not said what you're supposed to say. And then she was like, by the way, you make an amazing mom.
1: I think you are giving me training on how to like keep my kid
0: And be calm at the same time. Be calm at the same time. Listen, focus on this. Tomorrow, 1st of October, there is a flight that will take you straight from the Nairobi to the beautiful Entebbe. And it'll cost you just about 22,950. That is the amount it starts off with. And you will be there in no time, about an hour and 30 minutes. You're in Uganda. Forget the all-night bus drives that you have to do or road trips. It is all about a quick flight, starting with Jambo Jet as of tomorrow. We are excited to talk about it tomorrow and be about it very soon.
1: Yeah, and by the way, if you want to just bring a bunch of matoke for us also on the flight, it's okay.
0: There we go. So they leave on the first, go there, do whatever they're gonna do, then hang out, blah blah blah, and then on the second or third in the morning, then you come back 11:40. That flight will make sure that you're here, and you'll be at Limuru by around midday. Well, not midday, that's a lie, but around 2-3, and that's when the party's really getting heated.
1: Then it
0: up
1: cooks.
0: But we start off at midnight, midday up to midnight, so don't miss out on that one. But anyway, back to the facts. It's going to be a party. You're going to be there. And the music will be what you have listened to in this Song of the Hour set.
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3: Conservation group calls for more funding to sustain planted trees. Entrop and conservation organizations need to work together to sustain tree growing efforts. The ownership and operations of the Dangote East Africa Refinery, whose construction will be launched today, President William Ruto has said. The president stated that the government will have a stake in the landmark facility and Kenyans will be given an opportunity to buy shares through the Nairobi Securities Exchange. At the same time, the president issued a stern warning to individuals he accused of frustrating investors seeking opportunities in Kenya by making unreasonable demands and imposing selfish conditions. He said such actions risk driving away capital and slowing the country's economic transformation.
4: You're talking about shares because you are the people who have been asking for shares from others. We will not allow you to do those kind of things. Kama kuna mtu anataka shares kwa refinery, tukutane kwa Nairobi Stock Exchange. Kila mtu atakuwa na nafasi sawa ya kununua hisa pale. Hata hao wananchi wanaweza kununua hisa ya hii refinery kwa Nairobi Stock Exchange. Ama mnasemaje watu wa Kwale?
3: US President Donald Trump has ruled out any sort of joint venture with China in artificial intelligence, arguing it will be tantamount to giving away secrets to America's main economic rival. Speaking at an event in Washington yesterday, Trump again argued against putting any restrictions on the technology that will stifle growth in the future, despite mounting public concern. Following Chinese President Xi Jinping's visit to the White House last week, Beijing and Washington announced the launch of a new AI dialogue, with further talks scheduled for November. The two countries also established a new communications channel to prevent misunderstandings during AI-related incidents. For more on this and other stories, log on to capitalfm.africa. I'm Nicolas Abiel.
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0: Kate Dejo are taking over your airwaves to deliver non-stop bangers and pure uncut vibes. No compromises, no slowdowns. You're locked into The Hype. Turn it up. 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
1: Here we go.
0: Capital Traffic and Travel.
2: Alrighty, let's take a quick peek at your roads while we are already on that zone. Looking at Lemur Road, flowing far better than it was earlier. James Gishu has cleared up quite a lot up to Waiaki. And if you are around Museum, things are not too bad. Spotting an accident on Gong Road just after Prestige Plaza, so watch out for that spot. Any other accident, tell us about it, 07019849984. And speaking of, as you're out and about and you're thinking, do I have insurance cover? 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By the way, they've been here since 1988. 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
0: 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This

0: everybody there? Well, there is somebody here on the Fuse 984. Good morning. How are you? Where are you? Do let me know on 0701-984-984 and the Fuse at 984. Let's go down memory lane because you know what? It is album sampling of today. And we'll get to that in just a sec. It started off with Blunderbuss back in 2012. His poignant, highly anticipated debut solo full-length album. Then he went to Lazzarato, which was in 2014, a Grammy Award-winning album featuring high concepts of analog vinyl gimmicks and so much more, like blazing blue riffs. Then we had Boarding House Reach back in 2018. It was eccentric, it was high energy, fusion of rock, hip hop, and even electronics. Then we got Fear of the Dawn in 2022, a frantic, hard hitting genre of rock music. Then Entering Heaven Alive, a predominantly folk and jazz inflicted album. I was shocked by that album, by the way, because it was back to back from Fear of the Dawn. Then we got to No Name in 2024. That was raw. It was surprising. It gave grunge rock. It gave that jazz elements that we liked. It gave a little bit of hip hop. Now here we are with Frozen Charlotte. That was released on July 10th, 2026. And I feel like it's just a coming to home moment of all the above albums. Do let me know what you think on the Fuse 984. I'll be giving you some music history in just a bit and why this album is going to be very special to Kenya in just a bit.
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can't believe what I'm hearing. I definitely can believe what I'm hearing right here on the Fuse 984. It is album sampling. Today, of course, it is all about Frozen Charlotte. We're going to be getting into that in just a bit. Before all of that, of course, I want to tell you all about Centum and why it is super, super important and what's going to be going on the 3rd of October. Now, when it comes to Centum, you know how Nairobi traffic can get. You plan your entire life around getting around A to B to C and never really getting there. Well, imagine living

0: fan favourite, Nairobi Blues, my goodness, Neighbour Blues, right here on The Fuse at 9-8. We have been sampling one of my favourite albums. It is, of course, Frozen Charlotte. A little backstory, a little bit about it. It's 13 songs, over 43 minutes of just great rock, blues, jazz, and a little bit of pop as well. I like it. It's fleeting, it's boogie, it's nice. You can let me know what you think. Will, you say it is a stellar album, and I completely agree with you as well. You can let me know some of your favourite songs, like G.O.D. and Broken Ribs as well is one of my favourite parts of it. And White Rabbit was really, really good as well. An Old Testament to ranting during, of course, the rock era. And that's exactly what you get right here on The Fuse at 9-8-4. Keep them coming in on 0701-984-984 on The Fuse at 9-8-4. Nicholas, I don't know if you hear when you were talking about the counterfeit alcohol yesterday.
1: Yesterday I did. Yeah, I actually watched the clip as well.
0: Yes, yeah, you're part of that conversation. So I was thinking all about our safety, and our safety is so important, and that's exactly what you get when it comes to rescue.
1: Yes.
0: Especially because this weekend we're going to be sharing, we're going to be turning 30.
1: Absolutely.
0: But we have to make sure we're doing it in an environment that is safe for everybody and enjoyable for everybody, and that's exactly what you're going to be getting with the Third Flow experience that's happening, of course, this Saturday. It's going to be 12 hours of great music, great food, which I'm going to be getting into in just a bit, but also great safety. And of course, that's all thanks to rescue.co. Now, the Shirai will continue with safety. Of course, the team will be on ground with ambulances and trained crew members to make sure that you are having a fantastic time with rescue.co. Of course, medical point on site for flow without a worry. Let's get that news and then back to The Fuse.

0: Capital News Beat. ODM announces countrywide candle lighting events to Makraila Memorial. Mbadi defends Dangote Lamu Refinery and dismisses land compensation claims. And Sikhs flag shuts down X2 roller coaster. Good afternoon, I'm Nicolas Opio.
1: Capital News Beat.
0: The Orange Democratic Movement has announced a countrywide candle lighting event on Friday as part of activities to mark the first anniversary of the death of former party leader Raila Odinga. The party say the candle lighting ceremony will be held simultaneously across the country at 6 p.m., with members of the public invited to participate in remembrance of the former Prime Minister. ODM say the event has been organized in conjunction with the National Steering Committee coordinating activities for the first anniversary of Raila's memorial. The party say the candle lighting exercise will bring together Kenyans from different backgrounds under the theme hashtag Mwezi wa Baba, with participants expected to light candles at county headquarters and other designated venues. In Nairobi, the main event will be held at Uhuru Park grounds, with activities scheduled to begin at 3 p.m. according to the party. Treasury Cabinet Secretary John Mbadi has defended the proposed Dangote Lamu oil refinery, saying the project will benefit Kenya, despite protests by some residents over land compensation and public participation. Mbadi dismissed claims surrounding the acquisition of land for the proposed East Africa oil refinery in Lamu County, accusing some individuals seeking compensation of attempting to exploit the government through fraudulent land claims. The CS described the protest and political criticism surrounding the project as primitive politics, arguing that the refinery is a major investment that should be protected from political interference. The Treasury CS maintained that the government will proceed with the project while addressing the legitimate concerns raised through appropriate legal and administrative channels. In international news, Six Flags Magic Mountain, an amusement park in California, has announced it will permanently close a popular roller coaster after more than 100 riders alleged they suffered brain injuries. The X2 roller coaster, one of the park's main attractions with long wait times to ride and seats that spin 360 degrees, has been closed since July. Six Flags said the ride had passed a range of safety tests, but that it had decided to retire it because it was the right thing to do. The decision comes after lawsuits and news reports alleged that riders suffered brain injuries after riding X2. A law firm representing some of the plaintiffs said the decision had come too late for its clients. For more on this and other stories, log on to CapitalFM.Africa. That's Capital Newsbeat. I'm Nicolas Opio.
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0: Offsprings with You're Gonna Go Far, Kid. Oh, that's what you told me, Charles, isn't it? You're gonna go far, kid.
1: Yeah, thank you so much, Laura.
0: If you're wondering why Charles, he planted a tree.
2: You hijacked me.
0: I did hijack
2: you. No, radio jacked me.
0: Well, because I missed the tree planting because, you know, obviously I'm here hanging out with you on the Fuse 984. By the way, Marlon, thank you so much for enjoying the playlist. So am I. But yes, tell me about your tree. It's your tree's birthday today.
2: Yeah, actually, it's all about Capital FM celebrating 30 years. Mm-hmm. And so... the mail came through yesterday in the morning, and we were asked as staff to join our colleagues from Oxygen to go and plant trees just to commemorate 30 years of Capital FM. Wow. Third floor.
0: Wow, third floor. Yeah, yeah. 30 years.
2: And so we were so many. I think we were about 200 of us. I mean, with Capital FM staff and Oxygen. Mm-hmm. And I planted two trees. Oh. One of them, I dedicated it to my chairman, okay. The late great... Chris Kirubi, DJ CK.
0: Okay. I like this.
2: It was really nice, actually. I mean, guys are still planting.
0: Yeah.
2: And then all of us going around together. Anne, do you have a tree? No. Okay, I get you one. Okay, fine.
0: That's nice.
2: Then we go to various areas, you know, take 10 steps and then plant one. Take 10 steps, plant another one. It's going on. It's ongoing, but concluding. But it went very well.
0: I like the fact that I know it's a third floor experience and we've seen previous generations, but the trees will live on as well.
2: That's it. And yeah. Then you see, the thing is also... I don't know what to say, but I felt so nice planting that tree.
0: Yeah.
2: And I like what you say, Dan. It will go on forever.
0: Exactly.
2: Yeah.
0: For generations to come. Oh my gosh, in 30 more years there'll be another third floor experience. Oh my god, yeah. I'll be 60. But there'll be
2: You'll be so young. I don't know. Charles will be probably 90. But yeah.
0: But that's great.
2: That's great. I mean, just seeing everybody there. We took photos, talking. I mean, it was really, really nice. Yeah. You know, everybody just saying third floor.
0: Yeah.
2: We're moving on into the next 30 years. You'll be 60. I don't know how old I'm going to be, but yeah, I'll still be around, God willing.
0: Yes.
2: But it went very well, Anne.
0: Yes,
2: absolutely. We missed you.
0: Oh, I know, but I was right here on the Fuse at 984.
2: At some point, I was asking, where's Anne Moore? I'm going, she's on air.
0: I'm on air talking to you, sure that you're having a rocking time as well. You can always stop by the Two Rivers Mall and say hi, because you never know what might happen. Yeah. What I do know is you get to see the amazing trees that we've planted as well.
2: Yes.
0: Continue to the next generation and the next. And then it gets me thinking about what's happening with Kenya Pipeline, because they're doing something quite similar.
2: Okay.
0: But they did 70% of mangroves. The mangrove tree, they've planted 70% of
2: mangroves. To have that
0: tree.
2: Yeah, absolutely, it is.
0: And they are really about conservation and environment as well. They're doing so much more. They're also doing with education, which I think is absolutely fantastic. And I like the fact that they're multifaceted now, you know what I mean?
2: Mm-hmm.
0: So this is exactly what you get, not just with Capsule Femme, your best mix of music, and the third floor as well, but Kenya Pipeline also needs to get their shout out as well, because it's more than just, you know, keeping you fueled up and ready to go. It's also about giving back to the environment. It's also about understanding the environment that we live in, with three key factors. Okay.
2: Yeah.
0: Number one, like I mentioned, of course, is the environment.
2: Yes.
0: Number two is the one I like, is education. You know me in education. I love a good study. Exactly. So that's what they do with the Kenya
2: Pipeline. That's why you're so good on air. Come on, Anne.
0: I stay reading, I stay focused, but I also have been allowed that experience because of organizations like the Kenya Pipeline program as well. The Anuka program has helped persons of disability, young boys and young girls as well, with Kenya 47 countries every year with secondary schools and tertiary education, with scholarships, access to quality learning facilities. KPC, of course, is transforming lives as well. So it's not just about sustainability, which, of course, like I mentioned, 70% grown mangrove trees thanks to them, or what they've done with Mount Kenya Forest by fencing off 62 kilometers of electric fencing to make sure that us and, of course, the animals are not having human-wildlife conflict.
2: Yes.
0: It's fantastic.
2: It's great.
0: It's fantastic. It is great. A Fuse 984. If it is your birthday, like, of course, my good friend Charles Tree, do let me know on the Fuse 984.
2: You're ready. I'll take you there. I'll take you down.
0: I'm ready. I'm going to go check out the trees. Let's get back into the music.
2: All right.
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So walking on the moon right here on the Fuse 94, we are just making our way through onto the All Request on Chai in just a bit as well. So do let me know what you want to listen to. Keep it rock, pop, house and EDM. If you have a voice note, a video, if you want to stop by the Two Rivers Mall and say hi, you never know what might happen. Now, what is happening is a jam-packed weekend of everything you want to see, do and feel. If you want to feel alive with good food, good music and good vibes, and of course that's exactly what you get with a Third Flow experience. If you want to put yourself ahead of the curve, end your year strong with a bit more knowledge, especially if you're into marketing, then this is what you need to listen up to. Of course, it's all about the Top Marketers Club. It's a volunteer-led professional organization dedicated in advancing marketing and sales professionals across Eastern Africa. If this is tickling your fancy, then listen up even more, because there's a conference. That's right, the annual African Marketers Conference is coming your way, with platforms with amazing CMOs, marketing directors, brand managers, agency leaders, entrepreneurs and emerging marketing talent as well. I'm so locked in for this. Of course, it's all about the 9th African Marketers Conference, happening on Friday the 2nd of October 2026 in Nairobi, and the

DJ Razluzhdi. 30 years of culture, 3 iconic eras, 1 explosive stage. 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

0: Capital News Beat.
1: Dangote says 2.2 trillion shilling Lam Oil Refinery, second fastest project to launch. Court denies extended detention bid for two Dr. Mutiso suspects. And Somali pirates killed the oil tanker crew before rescue. Good afternoon, I'm Yunia Amunga.
0: Capital News Beat.
1: Nigerian billionaire Aliko Dangote says the 2.2 trillion shilling Lam Oil Refinery is the second fastest project to be launched following the finalization of its conceptualization in April. Speaking during the groundbreaking ceremony in Lamu today, Dangote highlighted the speed at which the project had progressed from conceptualization to the commencement of construction. The groundbreaking ceremony was presided over by President William Ruto and attended by Ugandan President Yoweri Museveni, Ethiopian Prime Minister Abiy Ahmed, and Benin's Minister of Economy and Finance, Romuald Wadagni. Speaking at the ceremony today, President William Ruto urged people to support the initiative since it is a critical pillar when it comes to investment. Dangote's remarks on the speed of the project's launch underscore the pace of preparations that have brought the multi-billion shilling investment to the construction stage. A Nairobi court has rejected an application by the Office of the Director of Public Prosecutions seeking to detain two suspects for 30 days over the murder of Dr. Victoria Mutiso. Police Constable Collins Bett and Pius Moiru Mbogwa, alias Headboy, are facing murder charges under Section 203, as read with Section 204 of the Penal Code. According to the charge sheet, the prosecution alleges that the two, jointly with other persons not before court, murdered Dr. Mutiso on the 29th of July. The judge further directed that the case be mentioned alongside the related matter for plea taking once the mental assessment has been completed. The court will revisit the matter after the completion of the mental assessment, with a plea taking process expected to be addressed alongside the related case. The Kakamega County Government has dismissed a video circulating on social media that purports to link Governor Fernandez Barasa to an alleged witch doctor, describing the material as malicious and defamatory. In a statement issued yesterday, the county government accused former Kakamega Senator Cleo Malala of circulating the video and attempting to portray the governor in a false light. The county said the material was allegedly digitally manipulated or generated using artificial intelligence to create an impression about Barasa's character, beliefs, and conduct. Five crew members of an oil tanker seized by pirates off the coast of Somalia were killed before local security forces retook the vessel, as an original official has said. Puntland Deputy Information Minister Bile Kobosde said the five were killed by pirates before regional forces boarded MT Hona 25. He said the dead included three Pakistani nationals, one Indian and one national of Myanmar. Four crew members were injured, including three Pakistanis and one Indian. For more on these and other stories, log on to capitalfm.africa. That's Capital News Beat. I'm Yunia Amunga. You're up to date at 5 minutes past three.
0: Capital News Beat. Capital Weather.
2: Jambo, jambo, jambo, everybody. Welcome to the weather. What?
3: Yunia, yeah. Mesikia hiyo.
2: Yeah, the weather.
3: Welcome up to the weather.
2: Yeah, it's Martin and Charles, MC. So, weather on Saturday in Limuru. I'm giving you, it's a forecast. So, here's your forecast for Saturday. Limuru, weather in the morning is going to be fantastic. It's going to be beautiful weather. Visibility, 9 kilometers. You can actually see through the whole place in the morning. In the afternoon, there might be some showers, about 4.3 millimeters of showers. So, come dressed, ready

22 degrees Celsius. In the evening, the weather will drop to 13 degrees Celsius. So come dressed warm. There will be no precipitation. That means no rain. It will be a beautiful, chilly night. But we have areas that you can actually chill and have a good time. And that's the best weather for you to have yourself a good meal. Have a good meal courtesy of Holly Dave and the Third Floor. Have some chicken lollipops. Have a good steak. Have a good pork. And of course, remember, have

0: 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Thank you.
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1: Absolutely.
0: They're fantastic.
1: Yeah, Kenya Pipeline Company is doing great things. You know, family, they say education is the key to the future. And the Kenya Pipeline Company, PLC, is making sure that door stays wide open through the KPC Foundation's Inuka program, which supports children with disabilities both in secondary and tertiary level. They are literally, Martin, changing destinies with scholarships, world-class facilities from a brand new administration block at Kowo Primary School in Homa Bay County to classrooms that inspire big dreams. KPLC Company. PLC is fueling the progress of our children. Good job, guys. It's more than just fuel. It's about inspiring hope for the next generation. Well done, KPLC.
0: Yeah. Right. You know, there's something that's going on online. We'll be talking about it. The Cornell 7, the 7 frat boys at Cornell University that did some nonsense. Boys that did some nonsense with regard to frat. That hazing nonsense that they do to get you into a fraternity in the States.
1: Oh,
0: and I'm hoping
1: okay,
0: it doesn't happen
1: okay,
0: here. But
1: yeah.
0: Gonna go back to the music here on the Jam 98.4 Capital FM.
1: Yes,
0: best mix of music. Charles Kiari, Martin Karaoke.
1: Yes,
0: talk to us at the Jam 94. The hashtag is Drive Out. Have you got your tickets to the third floor experience?
1: Mm-hmm.
0: What are you expecting and what are you wearing? What are you coming? What are you wearing?
1: Yeah,
0: show us your nini
1: after the weather forecast.
0: Yeah, I'll focus on another one.
1: Stand by, Rihanna coming up with SOS. I've had that in a long time. Little Chris, stand up.

0: Chris. Stand up. Do you know who likes this song, Martin Karaoke?
1: Who?
0: Will Smith.
1: Huh?
0: Mm-hmm.
1: Stand up.
0: Yeah, he likes this song.
1: He needs to stand up.
0: He needs to stand up.
1: Personally, Will Smith, yeah. The Jam, Charles Kiari, Martin Karaoke.
0: Oh, yeah.
1: We are gearing up to travel to Limuru, the Stables Magnet City. And we are traveling with people who are doing some fantastic work mm-hmm. across to students as well. And also sustainability in environment, Kenya Pipeline Company.
0: Absolutely. Yeah. Safeguarding our tomorrow, and the Kenya Pipeline Company Foundation is leading this way. By the way, Martin, did you know they've planted 70% grown mangrove trees at Jomviku? That's 100 hectares of green life and up the mountain, Mount Kenya Forest. Mm-hmm. They put up a 62 kilometers mm-hmm. of electric fencing to protect both our wildlife and the surrounding communities. One tree and one cleaner community at a time. The Kenya Pipeline Company committed to greener Kenya devoid of human wildlife conflict. And that one is controversial.
1: And they're proud sponsors of the Third Floor Experience.
0: Okay.
1: Yeah, they're going to be there. 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
1: 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Now, young gentlemen out there, and I'm gonna speak like a man who, and yeah, we men need to call each other. We men need to call each other out. There's some nonsense that happens in colleges in the States, and I think even here, where you go into a fraternity or you want to join a group, and they make you do silly things, like kitambo, the chobohua or whatever, you go and touch someone's a lady's ass.
0: Remember, so that you can be saved.
1: Yeah. Here is a campus, the Cornell 7 case, which involves a 101-page civil suit filed by a former Cornell University student identified as Jane Doe, alleging she was drugged with ketamine and gang-raped by seven members of a fraternity in October 2024, 2 years ago. The plaintiff states she was plied with alcohol and given ketamine at a party at the fraternity house. The lawsuit claims the assault lasted for hours and was discussed in real time within a fraternity group chat. Now, Cornell University conducted an internal investigation that led to the expulsion of two members and lesser sanctions, such as temporary suspensions or workshops for others. That fraternity chapter was barred from campus, but no arrests were made at the time.
0: What?
1: So the Tompkins County District Attorney's Office initially did not pursue the criminal charges in 2024 because the victim's initial report did not provide some key allegations later detailed in the lawsuit. The plaintiff's attorney maintains that the information was provided to the authorities from the beginning. So that is out there. Okay.
0: My goodness.
1: Just talking to our guys. Whatever age you are.
0: Man.
1: Guys, tafadhali, let's protect our women.
0: Women, absolutely.
1: Let's learn how to treat our women. Parents, learn how to, you know, train your boys to respect women. The reason why we are here as Kenya is indisciplined, from our politicians to goons, is because our parents are not chapping, guys. Do you think you'd have been a goon with your mother at home or dad? You'd have come home and you're being
0: flying. Those are sufuria we used to call the flying saucer.
1: Guys, there's no, as in, if you're doing this stuff in college, if you're doing training to a rugby team and they give you three challenges, quit that team. You don't need to be that
0: leave
1: team.
0: Leave it. Just go.
1: Remove and go and play for someone else.
0: Yeah.
1: You don't have to play for your college team. You can play for another team.
0: Mm-hmm.
1: Come to Impala or go to Mwamba or whatever. Do not. It's ridiculous, guys.
0: It's really bad.
1: Yeah.
0: Because I was watching that news yesterday. It was actually on BBC.
1: Yeah.
0: The guy just talked about it.
1: Yeah.
0: And he said one guy was given, I mean, his sentence was quashed. He's told to write an essay.
1: Yes, an essay.
0: An essay, exactly. Yeah. Then the other two, they don't know where the guys went. So the guy is like, okay, we can find them. We don't know where, but we will find them. But the girl herself, till now, she's going through mental issues.
1: Horribly. And I understand there are more involved.
0: Tired.
1: Because they went and talked to, they were highlighting it online and sending videos. Telling guys
0: that
1: this is
0: that one. Yeah.
1: Gents.
0: At guys, chimukuje. Yeah.
1: Gents. To and yeah, please, if you have any thoughts, let us know. The Jamline for the hashtag is Drive Out. You can WhatsApp us on 07-01-984-984. What do we need to do to change our attitude as gentlemen? Me, I'm talking to gentlemen. Me, if you are a guy of Nini, if you're a toxic man, stay out of this conversation.
0: Yeah, Captain.
1: Gentlemen.
0: Mm-hmm.
1: The guys who chomwa the shirt from the back of driver to give someone. Because they are cold.
0: Yeah, absolutely. Okay, let's take a short break because we're getting emotional. Chris Brown, Soldier Boy, standing by.
1: I'm angry.
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0: respectable as Beyonce. That's when Beyonce was Beyonce.
1: That's Beyonce there. Beyonce before Jay-Z.
0: Yes.
1: Is it Beyonce before Jay-Z?
0: Yes, before Jay-Z.
1: Before the marriage. Was it after? You know, you Beyonce fans, you can tell us whatever. Anyway, I once again just remind guys, we talked about those Cornell. Let me call them what they're called. They're calling them Cornell 7. Cornell alleged rapists. Let's call them
0: that. Yeah,
1: that's nonsense that they did. And I'm just speaking to all the young men out there. If you have anything to say about it, if you have anything to comment, and the ladies as well, please comment. At the Jam 94, the hashtag is driveout. You can also Google it, the Cornell 7, Cornell 7. Check what that case is all about. It is disgusting. It is horrible. And I really hope that our universities here and our colleges and our high schools are not involved in these things, because I remember back in the day there was a school and it happened and it got your mecca. Remember, is it Changuli? There was Changuli and there was a school also in Machakos.
0: I remember that one, yeah.
1: And they went on a rampage and they raped the girls in that school. And I can assure you till today, because that was the early 2000s, it was ridiculous. Mimi, I'm a... Guys tell say that it's your capital punishment is bad. Please. I'm a proponent of nini. Mtu akichukua mjinga, tunamweka hapo chini, tunamchapa mviboko.
0: Yeah, we're from that generation.
1: Yeah, I changed. No, yeah. I know, me, I'm still there. I don't know about...
0: yeah, we're all there.
1: The same thing with Ndudis on the road. They do something silly. Weka ya chini hapo, like Rwanda. Whip that guy, find him, and he goes, small things.
0: Yeah.
1: Change a person's... view of life.
0: Absolutely.
1: And what they can do and get away with. I mean, how do you give a guy a punishment for writing an essay for doing such
0: things? Yeah, that's what I saw. I was like, anyway, talk to us. The big news back.
1: Wait, let's talk to us at the Jam 94. The hashtag is driveout. You can WhatsApp us on 0701-984-94. And just remind you guys that the big news is that we are currently running a flash sale from now till 6 p.m. For the Third Floor Experience. 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Get those tickets. And also, join our people. The Kenya Pipeline Company.
0: Absolutely. The new kids on the block, by the way. National Securities Exchange. At the National Securities Exchange. That's right. KPSC is taking its legacy of energy infrastructure to the stock exchange, opening up exciting investment opportunities and letting everyday Kenyans share in the growth of a national powerhouse. It's bold, new era, transparency, growth, and of course, shared prosperity. Big shout out to Kenya Pipeline Company, PLC, for continuing to fuel Kenya's economy both on the ground and on the trading floor. Thank you.
1: And they are the proud sponsors of the Third Floor Experience and also another, you know, partner that we have today. We've got the Madison Group, formed in 1988. That is the time Kinapogi were coming to. That is 38 years ago.
0: You always insist on that.
1: Kipogi, Mwasia, Kelly Mwasia. Cool guys, by the way. Kevin Gisore, Daniel Swago. Look at the guys. Eric Kioko, Chewaini, TK Kasina. You know, good fellows. And the Madison Group chomokered and said, you know what, this is Madison Group Kenya, and we're here to give you guys life assurance, individual life policies, group life assurance, mortgage protection, and group credit, general insurance, that's personal, business, employee, institutional covers, investment and wealth in management. 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
0: Yes, I am, by
1: it's
0: the way.
1: It's very, very hard.
0: Yeah, I should check them out.
1: So, guys, for more information, visit us at the Third Floor Experience at the Stables Magnet City this Saturday from noon to midnight. They will be on the ground to help you find out why you need to live life without worry. Madison Group.
0: Well done. Thank okay. you. Go back to the music.
1: Thank you.
0: Thank you, Martin.
1: That's your job.
0: I taught you well.
1: Noah, yes. Thank you, Noah.

0: God, Martin, first time I saw Rihanna, it was this song. In the video, I was like, Kaivava. Yeah. Who's this beauty like this mean?
1: Fantastic.
0: Very nice man.
1: Happy human being. Having a good time. But guys, welcome to The Jam. Charles Kiari and Martin Karaoke. And we're on the third floor experience happening this Saturday at the Magnet City, the Stables Magnet City, Limburu.
0: Yeah.
1: By the way, listen, when you get there, for those of you who have bought advance tickets, you get yourselves food.
0: Okay.
1: So now, you know, with food, you always align it with, it has to look good. Cindy, the food looks fantastic.
0: It has to,
1: the chef has worked very hard. The chef is one holy Dave. He's worked very hard to give you guys signature pork ribs, barbecue pork ribs, gourmet hot dogs, choma sausage bites, classic Kenya nyama choma, signature goat ribs, barbecue beef ribs, beef meatballs, Caribbean jack chicken, crispy chicken, lollipops, gourmet vegetarian burgers with a choice of spicy or classic plant-based burgers served with potato wedges and fresh salads. 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And then you've got choma sausage bite, hearty snack as an option. Then you've got gourmet hot dogs, you know, signature lunar ranch sauce or house burger sauce accompanied by ketchup. Pork ribs, they come through served with fries and coleslaw. And then you got slow cooked pork ribs glazed in our house signature sauce, served with crispy fries and creamy coleslaw. Then guys tell you, we need to take a picture so that we can remember what we ate. And then you take a photo and it's bloody and you can see nothing. It's snowy. You have shaken because you have refused to invest in a simple phone that can help you throughout. This one is called the Samsung Galaxy S26 FE,
0: built to keep you every part of your day moving seamlessly. You know those memories about this coming Saturday? You can get it with this absolute fantastic phone too. You can pair it with the Galaxy Watch Ultra 2 for precision training. Martin had one. And where is it? Ah, there it is. The Galaxy Watch 9. Wonderful, by the way. What does it have, Martin?
1: Watch 9. The Watch 9, you can actually know, you can see your movements and test your steps. You can find out how many kilometers you've moved. If you've gone uphill, what is it called? Trajectory. And all that stuff. So basically, when Julian is telling, tuangu, turukaruke, and you're jumping out, and then Juakali tells you, all the JJs, you've noticed, Juakali tells you, awatu, natamaneno, and you're waving your hand and everything. At the end of the day, you have a recording of what, you know, your wellness, how you've done and what you've done. The Ultra 9 also, if you're one of those guys after you're going for, there's actually a, is it a hike or a bike? It's a hike.
0: Yeah.
1: In the morning, I've seen some people who are going for a hike in the morning around Tigoni, then they shower and come through to the event, the third floor experience.
0: Absolutely.
1: So that is actually a watch that you need for people who hike and people who are outdoorsy, stuff like that. Then if you are those people who are always in meetings or you like music in the gym, then it comes with the Galaxy Buds 4 Pro. Bring this crisp, immersive sound to your playlist. So basically, capture, you cannot, and I'm saying it again, with no fear or favor, you cannot be given, you can, fear or favor or favor or fear, whatever, I said no things, whatever.
0: I say your eyes glaze like water by
1: you cannot come to the Station 1 smokehouse and gourmet snacks and take a photo with a phone that cannot, has no camera, like the one that we're talking about, please. You cannot share with a family group Anyama, and it looks normal. And it's Holy Dave Mudengi Piken. 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
0: What are you saying?
1: Your phone is a career. That's why he's taking funny photos. Switch now.
0: So move with Galaxy. That's exactly what you're saying.
1: Thank you.
0: All right, stand by. The 3 at 3 is here in karaoke.
1: Yeah, this is these are the artists who are going to be playing the second era.
0: The second era.
1: Basically, this hour. Mm-hmm. Oh, sorry, this show right mm-hmm. now mm-hmm. is all about the millennial. There's mostly the guys who were in that second. 2006 to 2016.
0: Wow.
1: Those guys were in the second era of Capital FM.
0: See.
1: This is the music. Wow.
0: I'm a before.
1: The dinosaurs died. It's be okay.
0: Okay, listen up. This is the music, by the way.
1: Yeah.
0: Listen up. Daddy Owen featuring Giuliani. Utamu wa maisha.
1: Yeah, yeah.
0: Femi One featuring Caterpillar.
1: Yeah.

0: Phoenix Gates right here on the best mix of music now on 4 Capital FM, 4 minutes to the top of the hour. That's exactly 4 o'clock. And that song is just nice. It's called Vaccine. Martin, statistically, did you know something?
1: Statistically.
0: Yes, statistically.
1: Here we go.
0: That listening to this kind of music, the Oons kind of music.
1: House music.
0: House music actually does something to your to your ngoro, to your mwili. Actually, you don't age.
1: Oh yeah, I agree with you.
0: You agree?
1: Yeah, most of the people who even play house music, they are not aging.
0: They're not aging.
1: Look at people like Drezen.
0: Yeah.
1: Drezen is supposed to be like 60.
0: Yeah.
1: But he doesn't look 60, but
0: he doesn't, by
1: but
0: the way.
1: No, seriously, he's not 60. But all the guys who listen to house music, they don't really, the househeads, they don't look their age at all.
0: I read that one. Actually, it's true, by the way.
1: Yeah.
0: Look at you, Martin.
1: Yeah.
0: 55, and you look 32.
1: You can go to hell now. You know now you're
0: don't worry, I'm just joking.
1: You're inserting yourself into problems, and the way you're going,
0: yeah,
1: I think I'm just going to leave you here right now and just travel to South Africa.
0: No.
1: I'm going to by myself. I'm going to go and just have some wine and leisure in the Western Cape, because my holiday personality, Charles, is good food, good views, and the most important one, no rushing. When you're on holiday, guys, and you have mpangos that you have to leave by 3. Why are we leaving by 3? That's the normal job or a school.
0: Yeah.
1: Kwani, you are the prefect with a timetable telling us we walk here and then we come back and then after we eat dinner by 8 and then we go home by 9. No. Me, I'm going to chill, spend a day in the Western Cape, wine lands the whole day.
0: Yeah.
1: Get there whatever time I get. Even if it's 12, noon, the wine is not running away.
0: Yeah, it's not.
1: You understand?
0: It's only 4 hours here to Sri Lanka.
1: And the thing is, South Africa awaits. It's waiting for me.
0: Yeah.
1: That's what they're saying. It awaits. It's not that you're going to rush us to Toy Mambio, to Turkey. We are going to discover our joy.
0: Mm-hmm.
1: So don't rush us with your timetable.
0: Mm-hmm.
1: The only timetable we have is if there's a game and the game starts at 6, we'll be there by 2. So that there's no rush to get to the stadium.
0: And you know, you need those memories, Martin Kanyaki.
1: Yes, yes.
0: So you have to get yourself a Samsung Galaxy S26 FE.
1: Yes.
0: The squad built to keep up with your every move.
1: So you can take the photos of your views.
0: Of your views, exactly.
1: You can engage. You know, on a video call, guys can actually see you.
0: Yeah. Oh! You're referring to my phone.
1: Guys, please.
0: Wait, who's this?
1: That's you. Please go to your nearest Samsung store today and get a phone. And guys, even your mom starts complaining. Who is the nanny? That can't identify you because your phone is off. Your camera is mbaya.
0: Yeah.
1: You can't take a selfie. You always tell guys, "Ebuni pige picha." Take a photograph. please, my friends,
0: yeah,
1: please.
0: Get a good phone.
1: This is a fantastic phone.
0: Mm.
1: Yeah. So, and also, you're traveling. If you're going to South Africa, start exploring today at southafrica.net. South Africa awaits. Come find your joy. And also, Samsung says, please go to your nearest Samsung store and get that fantastic.

0: So the Samsung Galaxy S20 6FE.
1: Sour. Absolutely. Okay, yeah. Martin, at some point we need to hook up with some people in Magnet City.
0: Yeah.
1: Yes.
0: We are going to we're going to go off for a bit.
1: For a bit, yeah.
0: Let me confirm first.
1: Yeah.
0: And then we'll let you guys know just after this news.
1: Yes.
0: It's coming up, of course.
1: It's coming up right now. Of course, that's Junior Amunga. At exactly 4 o'clock. Say it with me. It continues to the end.
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3: Museveni to talk to Suluhu over Lamu Refinery. Ruto tells Dangote Kenyans will eye the 40-month Lamu Refinery deadline, and pilot stabbed on flight diverted to Saudi Arabia. Good evening, I'm Yunia Amunga.
2: Capital Newsbeat.
3: Ugandan President Yoweri Museveni says he will engage Tanzanian President Samia Suluhu to establish what led to the relocation of the planned East African oil refinery from Tanzania's Tanga to Lamu, Kenya. Museveni said he would seek clarification on the circumstances surrounding the change of location as Uganda and Tanzania pursue their own plans to expand refining and petroleum infrastructure in the region.
4: I'm very happy and I want to congratulate Mr. Dangote for stopping from being a soul and becoming a pole. And I want to thank His Excellency Ruto for attracting him and bringing him here. He had come to Uganda before, and he went to Tanzania, but we didn't move very far. I didn't know that some people were disturbing him with bribes.
3: The remarks come as Kenya formally launches construction of the proposed 2.2 trillion shillings East Africa oil refinery in Lamu, backed by Nigerian billionaire Aliko Dangote. The facility is planned to have a capacity of 700,000 barrels of crude oil per day and is expected to serve Kenya and other regional markets. President William Ruto has challenged billionaire Aliko Dangote to deliver the 2.2 trillion shilling Lamu oil refinery within the 14-month timeline announced for the project. Speaking during the groundbreaking ceremony in Lamu today, Ruto said Kenyans closely monitor government and investment timelines, warning Dangote that the public would hold him to account if the refinery is not completed as promised.
5: We have heard you, Aliko Dangote, that you have said we will be back here in 40 months to come and open this refinery. Kenyans are very good in keeping data. I want to warn you, they normally take me to task every time I give them a time frame. And the only way we get things done is to have a time frame. So you are in good company.
3: Ruto said Dangote had committed to returning to Lamu in 40 months to officially commission the refinery. Passengers say a pilot on a Dubai-Tel Aviv flight was stabbed before the plane was diverted to Saudi Arabia. The airport where the plane landed says both the captain and the first officer sustained injuries, but does not say how both have been taken to hospital. The Fly Dubai plane, which set off early today, signaled an emergency code 2 hours into the flight. It then switched to a hijacking code, but returned to a general emergency signal. For more on these and other stories, log on to capitalfm.africa. That's Capital Newsbeat. I'm Yunia Amunga.

0: Frigate, who was that?
1: Yeah, Kleptomaniacs.
0: Ah.
1: Hey, these guys were just phenomenal, man.
0: Yeah. Frigate!
1: I love you.
0: Frigate!
2: Shout out to all the Paterians who went to school with them.
0: Oh, dude.
2: They were in Nairobi school.
0: Oh.
2: Yes, yes. I think they were 3 years ahead of Kina, or 2 years, or 4 years ahead of 2002 or 2003, one of those years.
0: Mm.
2: Or in Nairobi school, Kolo.
0: Yashinsky.
2: And what was the third person called?
0: I don't know, but he disappeared.
2: He's working behind the scenes.
0: Because now Kolo came back. He's doing his gospel music.
2: Yes, Kolo is back.
0: Kleptomaniacs, Yashinsky is doing his cipher lyrics.
2: Cipher. Yeah. Him is an enemy. He's just performing
0: good.
2: Fully.
0: Very good, by the
2: so,
0: way.
2: So the third artist mm-hmm. on is Roba.
0: Oh, Roba.
2: Robert Manyasa.
0: Yeah.
2: Roba is the background. This is a guy of chums.
0: Okay.
2: Creating opportunity for the guys. He's a sharp one. Apo is a quiet one, but he's a sharp one.
0: Mm-hmm.
2: They're all sharp, but Roba is the biashara guy.
0: Okay.
2: Let's just call that. And also, these are the guys that, you know, Kleptomaniacs, when you come back together, just come to Rivers. Because there are so many, there are places you can come and perform that are just brilliant.
0: Yeah.
2: Because this place, they even have a place called Chipos. If you're a guy of Waru, if you love Waru,
0: Chipos.
2: Chipos.
0: Chipoz. Oh, yeah, that's a colorful place.
2: Yes, if you love Waru, different types of mixtures.
0: Yeah.
2: And potions, and not, I'm not speaking in terms of magic, I'm speaking of sizes of the food and flavors. Mixture and flavor is the same.
0: Yeah.
2: Some guys guys went to central schools know what a mixture is. Mixture. What is your mixture? Madogdan. They will tell you these guys know how to make the if you're a fan of panda tea. Because my sister was over there telling me, try this panda tea. I was like, what is a panda tea? Why am I drinking a bear's tea? Kumbe, my guy, this thing is so delicious. Give life a little sweet. It's brilliant. But there are various things that you can taste here. Panda tea, it's here, at Two Rivers. Bubbly, Kina Paula's favorite sweet nini. It's me, I think, I say it the wrong way. It's amkate that is nice. But I was told never say it's amkate. It's basically it's for the sweet tooth.
0: That's a better way of
2: looking. And then if you're heading to the coast, say you're going to Kilifi for a birthday, you're going to celebrate. You're going to be chilling on a vessel and you're looking for good shoes. Yeah? For an all white party. And I've just seen them. Just go to Umoja Kenya. Those guys, they have shoes and their slippers last long. I've had slippers from them since 2020 in Nazijakatika. You know the ones, they don't chomoka. The ones you have to start kneeling with, you're feeding the thing with one eye. There's a needle through a camel. I don't know what did you just say? A camel going through a needle's eye.
0: Yeah,
2: that's it. Those ones, they don't do that, man. They stay. They last. So, guys, it always pops.
0: Especially during the rainy season.
2: When you are sitting in mud.
0: Yes.
2: In Moranga.
0: It chomokas.
2: You know, there are things. Yeah. We used to put them on our hands because now, yeah, the slipper will katika. You'll have to leave it because you're sliding down very far, and the slipper is up there. How will you get back? But guys, come to the Two Rivers Mall.
0: That's Two Rivers.
2: There's a celebration. Celebration. Yeah, the Two Rivers Mall, just for you. Kujeni your name maneno. And once you're done with Two Rivers Mall, you can travel elsewhere and experience malls. Joburgers like Fafa.
0: Martin, you've been to South Africa how many times?
2: Once.
0: Only that time when you're going to watch All Blacks.
2: Yes.
0: Oh, fantastic. Also, if you're a foodie person in the group or the adventure person, are you the foodie person or adventure person, Martin? A bit of both, I'm sure.
2: Both.
0: Because South Africa, South Africa lets your travel group split up during the day and come back together with a completely different stories. Some people build their holidays around food, Martin. Others plan around adventure, as you again. Whatever your travel personality, South Africa has a way of turning your interests into unforgettable experiences. From scenic road trips, which is I love traveling, just looking at the road, to music, culture, incredible dining, countless ways to find your joy. So start exploring at southafrica.net. South Africa awaits. Come on. find you joy.
2: You know what I learned from the South Africans now?
0: Mm-hmm.
2: When they're going for a rugby tournament, they book buses.
0: Oh,
2: those really? Convenient, you know, the ones with leg space nini.
0: Yes,
2: because you know they're also not small, so they book buses and they do a road trip from Wednesday. The game is on Saturday, right? From Wednesday, they go from town to town, chilling, having fun, discovering, and then come land with the bus by 2 p.m.
0: Oh man,
2: they have a braai outside, and then they invite everyone to come and do a Viceroy Coke or a beer try their borvos and their meat and all that stuff. Then the kickoff, I think, normally is at 4 or 5. I'm not sure. I mean, I can't remember.
0: Mm.
2: But before kickoff, about 45 minutes before kickoff, they start heading to the stadium as a group. You go in, you're ticketing, obviously your seats are together. You go in and sit down. You've met strangers in all black kit who are now part of your crew.
0: Strangers,
2: so they go for the t-shirt. Yeah, no, as you know, see, even the Boca fans.
0: Exactly. Yeah.
2: Now you become a family.
0: Yes.
2: Now there's banter because you've been eating together from two.
0: Yeah.
2: Now there's proper banter, like a dad talking. Hi, I've been you. You leave that study at 6. They ask you where you guys are going. They follow you to the place where you guys are meeting. Then you have a bash together.
0: How's about that, man?
2: It's beautiful, man. Then they get in the bus, they go and stay in their hotel. Some of them were staying in a hotel. We finish all the beers for them. Poleni.
0: Kenyans.
2: Sunday, they wake up for breakfast. Everyone, it's a very nice breakfast. Kids, uncles, generations of people, you're invited to the table, you sit down, have a fantastic stuff. Then, the funniest thing is they say, after a game, see, Sunday guys are leaving.
0: Mm-hmm.
2: It's breakfast normally. The corporate guys are coming for meetings on Monday.
0: Mm-hmm.
2: So they land.
0: Yeah.
2: They find guys who have come from a game. So it's confusion. The guy is preparing for a meeting over there. He's asking, hey, lad, come, I tell you something fantastic. Hey, Boca. You have a problem in the morning. You have to deal with a banking solution. IT solutions. You are the Kikata, Duncan Kikata, the IT head.
0: Yes, yeah.
2: There's a, hey, things have gone off air. As you're being called together, hey Boca. It's a beautiful, they're so friendly.
0: That's what I'd like to experience.
2: It's fantastic.
0: That,
2: it's fantastic, man.
0: You know, I wonder when you came back, you were like, you were grumpy.
2: No, I was not grumpy.
0: No, you were like,
2: I
0: want to go back.
2: Yeah. I was just unhappy. I left too soon. I need to go for a longer time.
0: Yeah, exactly.
2: And experience the countryside.
0: Mm-mm.
2: All the, just go through South Africa for like a month.
0: Wow.
2: The whole country.
0: Absolutely.
2: It's a fantastic. It's the same thing that I want to do here in Kenya as well.
0: Mm-hmm. Yeah, Kenya is beautiful, man.
2: Yeah.
0: So as Martin says, start exploring at southafrica.net. South Africa is waiting for you. Find your joy. Let's take a short break. Go to the business news and then back to the music. It's 20 minutes past 4 o'clock.
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4: In the headlines, Dangote to build engineering training school in Lamu, and Israel probes fly Dubai cockpit incident after hijack alert. Nigerian billionaire Aliko Dangote says his group will establish an engineering training school in Lamu County to equip 1,000 Kenyans with skills needed to work on the planned Dangote East Africa refinery. Dangote said the training program will prepare engineers and other professionals ahead of the completion of the refinery, which is expected to create about 60,000 jobs for Kenyans. He said the scale of the refinery will require a large pool of engineers and other skilled workers, making it necessary to develop local expertise before the operations begin. Dangote said the training program would also help build Kenya's technical capacity needed to develop future industrial projects without relying heavily on foreign expertise.
5: Before we start even our file, which will be in the next couple of days, I want to assure you we are coming here to set up a training school that will train 1,000 of your people to now become anybody who has an engineering degree, diploma or whatever, tell him that he has a job. His job is guaranteed.
4: Energy and Petroleum Cabinet Secretary Opiyo Wandayi has appointed new managing directors and chief executive officers for the Geothermal Development Company and the Kenya Electricity Transmission Company. Wandayi named Tom Odhiambo Imbo as MD and CEO of Ketraku and Stephen Kipsang Busine to the same position at GDC. Imbo succeeds John Mativo, who served as the Ketraku's MD and CEO for about 3 years. Kipkemboi Kibeas has been serving as acting MD and CEO since Mativo's term ended. Busene, meanwhile, takes over as GDC's substantive MD and CEO after serving in acting capacity for about 11 months. And finally, Israeli security agencies were investigating an incident aboard Fly Dubai flight from Dubai to Tel Aviv after the aircraft transmitted an emergency signal and descended sharply before diverting to Saudi Arabia on Wednesday. Israel's state-owned TV, Kass TV, cited an Israeli official reported that Israeli authorities had not ruled out possible terrorist incidents and were examining whether the two pilots may have tried to crash the aircraft. It said one of the pilots was injured. In a video circulated on social media, an Israeli passenger with blood on his face said, quote, "We were under attack on the plane. We have overpowered the terrorists and we are about to land," unquote. Earlier, spokesperson of the Prime Minister Benjamin Netanyahu said the incident was not believed to have been a hijacking. An Israeli official said the emergency signals were transmitted after the pilots became involved in a physical altercation. And that's your business. I'm Fidel Kizito.
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0: Capital Sports Update, where sports is taken seriously.
1: Good evening. Trinity Starlets head coach Sylvanus Wesonga has bemoaned schoolgirl mistakes from his players in the new season of the Women's Premier League. Wesonga says his players have been unable to execute his game plan in the first two matches of the 2026-2027 season.
2: Naenda kwa kioo, narudi kwa drawing board. 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
1: The club are yet to win a match in the new season and lost 1-0 to Kayole Starlets at the Police Circle Stadium over the weekend. Meanwhile, the national football team Harambee Stars have landed in Conakry this morning in readiness for tomorrow's Africa Cup of Nations qualifier tie against Guinea. The team arrived aboard a chartered flight ahead of their first training session before they face the West Africans in their second match of the 2027 qualifiers. Harambee Stars' first match was a 1-1 draw against Eritrea at the Nyayo Stadium on Saturday evening. On the international scene, Republic of Ireland head coach Heimir Hallgrimsson has confirmed that Sunday's encounter against Israel in the Nations League will proceed, despite pressure on the team to boycott the match. The Icelandic coach says their focus is on the behind-closed-doors fixture, adding that he will not be distracted by external noises. Sunday's meeting is the second between the two countries in a week, amid continuing criticism over Israel's role in the Gaza conflict. Meanwhile, former Manchester City defender Micah Richards admits he is devastated that the club provided sham contracts that violated the English Premier League financial rules. The boyhood City fan admits that the revelations have left him saddened, as are many other supporters who have been calling him to express their worst fears. City were found guilty of 114 charges of flouting financial rules through sham contracts and disguised payments. For more of these and other stories, log on to capitalfm.africa. More sports news at 6:30. I'm Yunia Amunga.
0: Capital Sports Update. Up to the minute sports, where sports is taken seriously. 30 years of culture, 3 iconic eras, 1 explosive stage. 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

0: against this song. 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Stop it. We just walked through Umoja. 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
1: Oh, man.
0: Talked to a lady called Bradleen here at the Two Rivers. And let me tell you guys something. If you're looking for Kenyan-made shoes...

0: for your any function, from your flip flops to your sandals to whatever comfortable ones.
1: Yeah.
0: Guys, go come to Two Rivers Mall right now and go shopping at Umoja. They have a sale. It's on ends today actually. So head in today. Come to Umoja Shoes. And also again, as I said, if you love Waru, cheapos. If you are looking for things for the house, we have a China Square here. If you're looking for drainage, you what? Coselino is coming. Yeah, China Square is here as well. If you're looking to come shopping, Carrefour is here. We've just come. I bought some twigs, some things. Yeah, fruits.
1: Yeah, fruits.
0: We're eating fruits. We're eating well. So Two Rivers is a place to be. Come through and have a good time. And of course, also, guys, just remind you guys that the flash sale is still on till 6 p.m. Buy your tickets to the third floor experience happening. Where? Charles Kiarie? The Stables. Magnet City.
1: In Limbu.
0: Yes. Shout out to Tim Rimbui, who's tuning right now. Nasema. Slippers gani hizo hazikatiki kwa matope? Umoja. Danga Karaja says, sina matusi leo. Salamu ya Mungu tu. Shout out to Diu Danga. Thank you for tuning in. And everyone else who, through the weekend. Guys, see you at Limuru. Then after that, we go for a day party.
1: Yeah.
0: But first, Friday.
1: Yeah,
0: Smoky Barbecue.
1: Smoky.
0: If you're if this week was your birthday, come to Smoky on Friday.
1: Yes.
0: It's gonna be a fantastic one. If you're and then we celebrate the October. Tunengi October. Cash on
1: I'm
0: October.
1: I'm so
0: one.
1: Happy.
0: Yes,
1: I love October.
0: Why?
1: I don't know, because of the holidays.
0: Also, the months that have bar. The
1: 20th is another holiday.
0: You love all the bar
1: all the,
0: months.
1: Exactly.
0: September, November, October, December, then January. Maisha ngumu. Haya.
1: All right, shout out here from hello my darlings, Lucio Heave
0: by Danga.
1: Danga Karaja. Thank you, Danga, so much for that one. Also, by the way, who in your group always wants to a taste of everyone else's plate? Is that a question?
0: Let me think.
1: All right, Sasa, now put Durban on the list. Bunny Chow gives you curry bread, plenty of flavor, usually a table full of opinions about whose choice was best. So add the course and you've got a very Durban kind of day, Martin.
0: Durban.
1: Yes, so start exploring southafrica.net. South Africa awaits. Come find your joy. Martin.
0: And also there's someone here, we talked about those Cornell rapists, as they should be addressed. And there's someone here called Marlon. And he says he saw that story yesterday on CNN, and it's high time as lads to chore silly initiation or else we'll all end up behind bars.
1: Yeah.
0: To chore. Ukiona kitu ni mbaya, sema ni mbaya. Watu wazao kuchukie. Lakini in future,
1: speak it up. Man.
0: Speak it up. Yeah.
1: Speak it up.
0: Chore your story. But anyway, yeah. Back to the music, Charles Kiarie.
1: Yeah.
0: We are all about millennial Wednesdays.
1: Yes.
0: There's naughty Wednesdays. 2000 to 2000s music.
1: Yeah.
0: So what's coming up next?
1: So what's coming up next, Martin? Let me tell you. I see a major featuring Alinda with Fura here.
0: Yeah.
1: DNA Banjo Katu.
0: 20 guys.
1: Let's do this
0: 20
1: one.
0: 20 guys.
1: There's 7 minutes to 5 o'clock. This is The Boys, Martin and Charles.
0: Yes, on a Wednesday.
1: On a Wednesday.
0: Back!

0: Major featuring Alindi.
1: Alindi.
0: Guys, Fraia Maisha. This is Charles Carey and Martin Kariuki, the boys on a Wednesday.
1: Boys on Wednesday.
0: Guys, Fraia Maisha with Holy Dave at the Third Floor Experience. Fraia Maisha. Classic Kenya nyama choma.
1: Fulayo.
0: Succulent grilled beef served with
1: grilled beef.
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1: I'm hungry.
0: 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And at midnight there'll be hue and cry from those who did not attend.
1: For those who didn't go with their jackets.
0: No, for those who did not attend Charles Carey.
1: Yeah, I know.
0: The former people. The ones who are like, you guys, man, I had those pictures, man. I should have gone for that. Buy your tickets now. There's a flash sale going on right now on MOOC.com. Get your tickets now.
1: Shout out to a very good friend of mine. His name is Eric Omondi.
0: Eric Omondi.
1: He talked about it. I was like, bro, thank you very much.
0: Thanks so much.
1: Yeah.
0: You are a good boy.
1: He's a good boy.
0: Yeah, you are a good boy. You know him, I can call him that because I saw him starting at Church Live.
1: Oh, yeah, yeah, by the way. He's a great guy.
0: Good boy. Yeah. You are a good person.
1: Yeah.
0: Yeah, I like you. And what you're doing, by the way, carry on. And the land and let evo.
1: Well, Martin, he news you make us an American. Amuga, she's here with the news. It continues. Good afternoon.
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3: Museveni to talk to Suluhu over Lamu Refinery. Ruto tells Dangote Kenyans will eye the 40-month Lamu Refinery deadline, and pilot stabbed on flight diverted to Saudi Arabia. Good evening, I'm Yunia Amunga.
2: Capital News Beat.
3: Ugandan President Yoweri Museveni says he will engage Tanzanian President Samia Suluhu to establish what led to the relocation of the planned East African oil refinery from Tanzania's Tanga to Lamu, Kenya. Museveni said he would seek clarification on the circumstances surrounding the change of location as Uganda and Tanzania pursue their own plans to expand refining and petroleum infrastructure in the region.
4: I'm very happy and I want to congratulate Mr. Dangote for stopping from being a soul and becoming a pole. And I want to thank His Excellency Ruto for attracting him and bringing him here. He had come to Uganda before and he went to Tanzania, but we didn't move very far. I didn't know that some people were disturbing him with bribes.
3: The remarks come as Kenya formally launches construction of the proposed 2.2 trillion shillings East Africa oil refinery in Lamu, backed by Nigerian billionaire Aliko Dangote. The facility is planned to have a capacity of 700,000 barrels of crude oil per day and is expected to serve Kenya and other regional markets. President William Ruto has challenged billionaire Aliko Dangote to deliver the 2.2 trillion shilling Lamu oil refinery within the 14-month timeline announced for the project. Speaking during the groundbreaking ceremony in Lamu today, Ruto said Kenyans closely monitor government and investment timelines, warning Dangote that the public would hold him to account if the refinery is not completed as promised.
5: We have heard you, Aliko Dangote, that you have said we will be back here in 40 months to come and open this refinery. Kenyans are very good in keeping data. I want to warn you, they normally take me to task every time I give them a time frame. And the only way we get things done is to have a time frame. So you are in good company.
3: Ruto said Dangote had committed to returning to Lamu in 40 months to officially commission the refinery. Passengers say a pilot on a Dubai-Tel Aviv flight was stabbed before the plane was diverted to Saudi Arabia. The airport where the plane landed says both the captain and the first officer sustained injuries, but does not say how both have been taken to hospital. The Fly Dubai plane, which set off early today, signaled an emergency code 2 hours into the flight. It then switched to a hijacking code, but returned to a general emergency signal. For more on these and other stories, log on to capitalfm.africa. That's Capital Newsbeat. I'm Yunia Amunga.
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1: In the headlines, Dangote to build engineering training school in Lamu, and Israel probes Fly Dubai cockpit incident after hijack alert. Nigerian billionaire Aliko Dangote says his group will establish an engineering training school in Lamu County to equip 1,000 Kenyans with skills needed to work on the planned Dangote East Africa refinery. Dangote said the training program will prepare engineers and other professionals ahead of the completion of the refinery, which is expected to create about 60,000 jobs for Kenyans. He said the scale of the refinery will require a large pool of engineers and other skilled workers, making it necessary to develop local expertise before the operations begin. Dangote said the training program would also help build Kenya's technical capacity needed to develop future industrial projects without relying heavily on foreign expertise.
2: Before we start even our file, which will be in the next couple of days, I want to assure you we are coming here to set up a training school that will train 1,000 of your people to now become anybody who has an engineering degree, diploma or whatever, tell him that he has a job. His job is guaranteed.
1: Energy and Petroleum Cabinet Secretary Opiyo Wandayi has appointed new managing directors and chief executive officers for the Geothermal Development Company and the Kenya Electricity Transmission Company. Wandayi named Tom Odhiambo Imbo as MD and CEO of Ketraku and Stephen Kipsang Businei to the same position at GDC. Imbo succeeds John Mativo, who served as the Ketraku's MD and CEO for about 3 years. Kipkemboi Kibeas has been serving as acting MD and CEO since Mativo's term ended. Busene, meanwhile, takes over as GDC's substantive MD and CEO after serving in acting capacity for about 11 months. And finally, Israeli security agencies were investigating an incident aboard Fly Dubai flight from Dubai to Tel Aviv after the aircraft transmitted an emergency signal and descended sharply before diverting to Saudi Arabia on Wednesday. Israel's state-owned TV Kass TV cited an Israeli official reported that Israeli authorities had not ruled out possible terrorist incidents and were examining whether the two pilots may have tried to crash the aircraft. It said one of the pilots was injured. In a video circulated on social media, an Israeli passenger with blood on his face said, quote, "We were under attack on the plane. We have overpowered the terrorists and we are about to land," unquote. Earlier, spokesperson of the Prime Minister Benjamin Netanyahu said the incident was not believed to have been a hijacking. An Israeli official said the emergency signals were transmitted after the pilots became involved in a physical altercation. And that's your business. I'm Fidel Kizito.
0: Capital Business News. 30 years of culture, 3 iconic eras, 1 explosive stage. 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
1: This is Africa from the BBC with yours truly, the Afro Boss, DJ Edu. The track listing for my 10 in 10 can be found on the TIA webpage, and also look out for a nice little visualized version on my socials at @IamDJEdu, #BBC, This is Africa. And for this week's classic, it just had to be a Zamrock track by the group Witch, off their album Lukombo Vibes, released in 1976. This is

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